Wow, The Signal. 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Hexagons.

0: música.
1: 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She's a summer night. Her eyes shine deep shades of hazel. She's everything I want and more. Says she could be mine. If only I could give it a label. But she needs something I can give. Now that's just it.

Nature deals not in smooth continuous. The computer has been told to continue drawing these lines but changing the direction. Now I'm going to generate a fractal before your very eyes. In fractals, I'd like to show you how she does this, every so often and at different distances. Now that's a very simple set of instructions, but look what happens after they've been carried out for, say, 10 generations.

0: Yeah, each diamond in my peak like I'm mining obsidian. Glitter refracting a path on Euclidean. 300 blackout like Gideon. Brass out of semi marimbo and kissing the street. Opposed three picking all vintage. The E decompressing T7. I'm resting my feet. March out of little replicas less than a G. About the best I can flex for as regular things. Cuban link custom. I'm stubborn adjusting the CAD. 350 plus for a pad. They won't even give me a mortgage. I made 750 in a month and a buck in the last. Put April and Louboutin. Karen staring. Manager Rolex shopping way in Paris. The heir apparent. When the fair for transit was financed by grants, I was scanning, planning. First time in sex, I was scamming. My second time back, I was cramming the bands in my pants. First time we linked, she was sparing. The second time we made a snare was prepared for the trends. At 15, I knew that by 25, I'd be a millionaire. Never compare me to them. Mixing the Creed of Delphinus with my game Vieri. I smell like black pepper and sin. Ancestors carried me in. My mother knew as much the way she grew me up. My name should be an expletive. Heretics regretted, threw it up. At times they shoot me, hush to move without a weapon. Death wish, I'm just being prudent. It would not behoove me. She leaping off the bed. Exorcism style is not a movie. I'm inside a tube and then I'm streaming live. Hit the stage, every person that I lost breathe alive. You should keep inside before you ever miss speaking in. Have to see the guys, me and Z with Seaside. Pina Colada, I can see a life grow beneath his eyes. He could be the livelihood or be alive. Either way, he's still gonna be my guy. I remember how to read a book. Forgot how to write a hook. At the typewriter with my sugar, she done made a fighter pilot out of crook. I remember how to read a book. Forgot how to write a hook. At the typewriter with my sugar, she done made a fighter pilot out of crook.
1: Yeah, deep in the den of the thieves, the balance of give and receive can slip into greed. I try to stay in the center, turn my mistakes into literature, sinners agree. Caught in the grip of a queen, I had to conquer the castle before I could leave. My cousin was cooking for fiends. They booked them before I could read. First time in sex, I was scamming. Next time in sex, I was scamming. But not that necessity. Ain't get no recipe handed. Ain't no one next to me famished. I'm spending unhealthily. Twin got telepathy. Don't gotta send him a letter. He's spinning like Jeopardy. I'm lacking empathy. Oh, how romantic the sound of a murderous symphony. No crime when it currently co-side in the currency. Italy, both eyes get immersed in the imagery. Bro died, but I'm certain he here with me. Predicting a cataclysm. 440 cows in a sprinter. I did the dash on the label. Before I asked for a favor, I asked for an issue. Fuck the camaraderie. The negative side of me rotten. I feel like they out for me. I don't indulge in the fruit that they offer me. Well, they take offense and try offer me. The darkness adopted me. Diamonds that shine in the mouth. It was part of the prophecy. They would have seen me as Socrates. Without Elos and Glock on me. I mirror the madness of men. I'm getting more cash than I spend. And spending more cash than you get. You losing value the more you compare me to them. Don't you ever compare me to them. They was underprepared in the end. I was bred in the violence of poverty. I would die for I feel it again. I remember how to be a crook. Forgot how to read a book. And the mic talking to my granny. I know she in heaven listening to the hook. I remember how to be a crook. Forgot how to read a book.

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1: your ops.
2: Like? Shut the fuck up!
1: You gotta watch what you pop. These niggas dying off Skittles, man.